to the frequency of the community. 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The needle is dropping, the vibes are popping, and the soul is taking over. It's time to clear the airways for the man with the plan, your host, Didymus.

Hallelujah. I want to be born again. I want to back that up. Ooh, that was powerful. I want to be born again. That's Rodney Bryant here on WRTC 89.3 on your radio dial. On the left-hand side, the best gospel praise. Every Sunday morning from 5 to 9 on Moving in the Spirit. And then, Lord, let us come back again from 8 until 10 p.m. 2 hours of great gospel music, scripture, and Holy Ghost power. Amen. Let's hear that again. I want to be born again. Hallelujah. Jesus answered, truly, truly, I say unto you, unless one is born again, he cannot see the kingdom of God. That's John 3, chapter 3. John chapter 3, verse 3. Amen. And then in John 3:7, hallelujah, Jesus said, do not marvel that I said unto you, you must be born again. Hallelujah. The wind blows where it wishes, and you hear its sound, but you don't know where it comes from or where it goes. So it is with everyone who is born of the Spirit. Now listen to this. Nicodemus said to him, meaning said to Jesus, how can these things be? And Jesus answered him and said, are you a teacher of Israel, yet you do not understand these things? Huh? Hallelujah. Truly, truly, I say unto you, we speak of what we know and bear witness to what we have seen. But you don't receive my testimony. And listen to this. If I have told you earthly things and you did not believe it, how can I tell you? How can you believe if I tell you heavenly things? Huh? All right. Praise God. I read from you John 3. Amen. From verses, from verse 6 to verse 13. Praise God. Verse 12. I want to be born again. Hallelujah. Born of the water and the Spirit. Cleansed by the blood of the Lamb. Amen. Let's listen to that song. Here we go. Rodney Bryant.

be born again. Say the word. Hallelujah. I want to be born again. All right. Well, I'm going to give you something that's going to help you to achieve that goal in the name of Jesus. Amen. Let's go to the book of Jude, the first chapter and verse 20 and 21. I'm going to be reading from the Living Bible. Oh, yes. I want to be born again. Hallelujah. Yes, yes. Jude chapter 1, verses 20 and 21, which this name comes for this program, Living J 2021. Hallelujah. You can interpret it as Living Jesus. Hallelujah. Or Living Jude. Hallelujah. Both of them will bring you to a perfected praise. Amen. Let's get on back to the word. Jude chapter 1, verses 20 and 21. But you, dear friend, must build up yourselves, your lives more strongly upon the foundation of our holy faith. Learning to pray in the power and the strength of the Holy Spirit. Stay alive within the boundaries where God's love can reach you and bless you. Wait patiently for the eternal life that our Lord Jesus Christ, in his mercy, is going to give you. That's Jude chapter 1, verses 20 and 21. The foundation of this program. Build yourself up in your most holy faith. That's faith that's set apart only for the Lord. You know, you got faith in your car. Huh? You got faith that when you put your foot on the brakes, that that car is going to stop. You got faith in your wife that she won't cheat on you. You got faith in your kids that they will be obedient and won't run the street. You got faith in a lot of things as a Christian believer. But your most holy faith is you trust the Lord Jesus Christ and his finished works on the cross and the power of God that raised him on the third day. What that mean? That body did not see corruption because it was prophesied that his body would not see corruption, nor any one of his bones should be broken. And he took a beat down for us. Hallelujah. More great gospel music. LA Mass Choir. And I can't hold.

Let's go, Hoffa. New Britain, West Hoffa, East Hoffa. All of y'all on the World Wide Web at WRTCFM.com.

Hey, if you got a request, you can call us here in the studio, 860-297-2450. Hallelujah. It's the remix. Shabbat. Walt Whitman and the Soul Children of Chicago. Taking you back a little bit, something, something.

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And we're certainly glad for the way of holiness. So far, 90 was baptized in the name of the Lord.

0: by the Lord Jesus Christ, because it is something that he alone has established. When he said the gates of hell shall not prevail against it, obviously the Lord was aware of what the devil would try to do to his people long before any of us was born. So as Brother Dan often mentioned, this is a continuation. Church didn't start with us. The church won't end with us. In other words, when this generation is all gone, if Jesus haven't came back, the church will still be here. I remember one old bishop said at one time he was the only member in the church. I believe he meant well. But the Bible said the church is not one member, but many. You only can have one church established by heaven. And we're grateful that we're in that church and are able to see the beauty of holiness. I'm pretty sure all the brothers and sisters love the building that was shown to them earlier today. It's wonderful. You folks pray. Must stop being afraid of being different. Are you understand?
1: Amen.
0: People of God must stop being afraid, being so timid, being embarrassed of being different. It comes with the territory. They looked at Jesus and called him everything but God. They called him a child of the devil. Said he cast out devils by the prince of devils. So if Jesus was on the receiving end of being verbally abused and physically abused, if you just search the scriptures, his physical abuse was constant. They hated him so bad they spat on him.
2: WRTC. These are not the views of WRTC, nor its listeners, nor its staff, but these are the views of the Didymus.
0: You say yes. I said so. If he hunked spit and spit it on you, would you believe he loved you? She said, she was great to say yes. She said, when somebody spit on you, they don't have to slap you. They don't have to kick you. They don't have to cuss you. But when they spit on you, they are letting you know they hate everything about you. That's what they did to Jesus. I want to read this briefly and just give you an idea of what you may encounter.
3: St. Matthew chapter 27. And we'll start at verse 27.
0: See, the church can't look at themselves separate from Jesus. You know why? Well, no, you know why? The Bible, listen to what the Bible said, talking about the church. We are bone of his bone and flesh of his flesh. In other words, the church is not separate from Jesus. Just like he had a body, he still have the body, which is the church, the body of Christ. Listen at this now.
3: St. Matthew chapter 27, we're starting at verse 27.
0: Yes.
3: Then the soldiers of the governor took Jesus into the common hall and gathered unto him the whole band of soldiers.
0: Whole band of soldiers.
3: And they stripped him.
0: Stripped him.
3: And put on him a scarlet robe.
0: Now listen. Putting on him a scarlet robe. It was mocking him as king.
3: That's right.
0: Making mockery of his position. They didn't believe he no king. Imagine abusing a king and the king suffering. Take it. Endure it. Knowing that a better day is coming.
3: That's right.
0: Listen. And now what happened to him may happen to us.
3: True.
0: Sometime being stripped come in many forms. People will try to strip you of your dignity, strip you of your godliness, strip you out of your sincerity, do anything to degrade you, punish you, just because you want to give God service. So if you look at the different things that they've done to Jesus, don't overlook yourself.
3: It's true.
0: Not at all. I don't want you to make that mistake and say, well, that's Jesus. If you are part of him, it's liable to happen to you too.
3: That's right.
0: Listen.
3: And they stripped him.
0: They stripped him.
3: And put on him a scarlet robe.
0: Put on him a scarlet robe.
3: And when they had planted a crown of thorns.
0: When they planted a crown of thorns.
3: They put it upon his head.
0: They placed it on his head.
3: And a reed in his right hand.
0: Reed in his right hand. You see, the reed supposed to represent a staff.
3: Yeah.
0: And the crown of thorns supposed to represent a crown that a king would have. You know, a king have a staff, a scepter, a symbol of power and authority.
3: Yeah.
0: So they've done everything in their power to mock him.
3: That's right.
0: That's what they do now, mock the church by the Lord Jesus Christ. If you look at the apostles, they mocked them.
3: Yeah.
0: Amen. They mocked them, but they was willing to endure hard. Wasn't physically fighting back either.
3: No.
0: You know that's some endurance. Bible says, endure hard as a good soldier. One of the group that hated Jesus so bad was his own kinfolk, his own kinspeople. That's another thing that you will endure. You ain't gotta look far for trouble. Look in your house.

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This is Living J 2021, coming from the book of Jude, chapter 1, verse 21. Read it.

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Instead of complaining, I'll give you the praises, because I don't care who's looking at me. Nothing else matters. Brett Jones. Mississippi Mass Choir. Stanley Jones and Marvin Butler and Levi. The Promise.

Praise God, praise God. I got to go in about 9 minutes. Dwayne and City Nights is up next here on WRTC 89.3 FM. The best college station with all the banging genres. All right, let's hear a little Eddie James. And you've been so faithful. If y'all want to hear more great gospel music, catch I and the wife, or the wife and I, Saturday morning, 5 a.m. to 9. All right? 5 a.m. to 9. Sister J and the Didymus will be back again, if the Lord tarries, and it be God's will. God bless you and God keep you. Good night.

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The needle is dropping. The vibes are popping. And the soul is taking over. It's time to clear the airways for the man with the plan. Your host, Didymus. 89.3 WRTC. We've got real music for real people like you.

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The Elizabeth Park Summer Music Series continues. Wednesday, July 22nd, Daniel Salazar and Friends. Sunday, July 26th, it's the Glenn Hansen Big Band Jazz Orchestra. 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The Lebanon Country Fair is July 24th through the 26th, taking place at 122 Mack Road in Lebanon, Connecticut. The hours are Friday, July 24th from 3 to 11 p.m. Saturday, July 25th, 9 a.m. to 11 p.m. Sunday, July 26th, 9 a.m. to 6 p.m. There'll be rides and amusement, helicopter and monster truck rides, animal shows, contests, Little Miss and Little Mr. Lebanon. For more information is LebanonCountryFair.org. The Pratt Street Salsa Social returns Friday, July 24th from 5 to 8 p.m. In the event of rain, the Pratt Street Salsa Social will take place the following night. The Deep End is Hartford's weekly improv show. 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For more information, it's 860-578-4832. The Friends of Colt Park will host Water Relief, a family craft activity, Saturday, July 25th from 10 a.m. to 12 noon. Children will have a chance to create their own art using the restored Samuel Colt Memorial. This is open to the public. Crazy for You, the tap dancing Gershwin hit, is now playing through August 16th at the Goodspeed, 6th Main Street in East Haddam, Connecticut. For more information, 860-873-8668. The 15th annual Ramon Santiago Salsa Meets Jazz Festival is Sunday, July 26th from 1 to 6:30 p.m., taking place in Bushnell Park. 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

89.3 on the FM band. We are WRTC Hartford, and welcome to the After Hours. I'm Dwayne with you up until 2 a.m. Coming into the theme for what I do on his guitar, Mr. Ronnie Jordan. And of course, the After Hours, the late night here in the capital city. And we're going to have lots of fun, as always, musically, anywhere, anything from traditional to contemporary, and anything in between. So without

City Nights here on WRTC, wrapping up with one of my favorite ladies these days, because to me, they are the total package. They can sing it, write it, play it, arrange it, produce it, package it, market. They can do everything, and they're just so wonderful. They were part of the Great Harbor Festival of Jazz this weekend. Wrapping up with Miss Jessie J from Terra Nova with, let me see if I can pronounce my Spanish, Piel Canela. I like that. And I looked at the meaning of it. I'm like, ooh, okay. And of course, Rebecca J and Andrea Lisa and Feeling Free, their latest thing. They are a great combination. And of course, them separately, Rebecca Jade from A Shade of Jade and Show Me, and Andrea Lisa from her debut, The Silver Lining. It takes us to the Vortex. And getting it started on a Sunday night, as always, Mr. Ronnie Jordan from The Antidote takes us to the after hours up until 2 a.m. I'm Dwayne at the helm up until then. Heading in tonight with special effects. And you know what? It's just been so long here on 89.3 FM, WRTC.

City Nights here on WRTC, wrapping up with Mr. Demetrius Neighbors and something called The Nightlife here on this Sunday night. Blake Aaron and The Upside, and of course, special effects and Been So Long. I'm Duane with you up until 2 a.m. on this City Night. We make all kinds of musical, I don't know, traffic here in the late night, from contemporary to traditional and anything in between. And I started out with some ladies. Let's head out with a group of ladies. I haven't seen anything by them in a few years now. They're out of Detroit. Call themselves Straight Ahead from Body and Soul, as they take and put their spin to the sounds of blackness. Optimistic here on a City Night on WRTC.

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City Nights here on WRTC, and I just love technical difficulties. Oh, D. I'm away with you. It's sort of an abbreviated, technically challenged version of Soul Makossa done by Mr. Mel Holder. Like I said before, I wonder if a man with the bango wanted it to sound like that, but that's an updated version of it. Technical difficulties and all. As we continue up to 2 a.m., and I've always got to play some Incognito here on WRTC.

0: love you.
1: Yeah.

inviting you to hear the difference. We are City Nights here on WRTC, wrapping up with trumpeter Mr. Robert Zinn and something called That Certain Feeling here in the late night. And before that, 2001, a very young Lettucey before she came famous, and something called Soul Singer, and basically You Give Good Lovin' here in the late night. And before that, Mike DiLorenzo from Modern Times. I don't know what it was, but I'm glad it happened to me. And of course, Incognito from Positivity and Step Into My Life, and an abbreviated, technically challenged Mel Holder version of Manu Dibango's classic Soul Makossa. I'm Dwayne with you up until 2 a.m. with all kinds of musical twists and turns. And this group I've been a fan of since they came out, because why? They fit what I do. You can't categorize what the group Swing Out Sister does. But here's one of my favorites by them. And well, here in the late night, oh, they're calling. We get ready to head into the twilight world here on a city night on 89.3 FM WRTC.

Late night here in the capital city on WRTC, when the music takes a whole different turn with the keyboard worker, Miss Carol Albert, and something called Vertical Horizon here once again in the late night. PJ Spraggins and his latest thing called Silver Lining, as well as a guy who was in Hartford Saturday, Mr. Brian Simpson from the Midnight Groove, and we're lost in the moment, as well as group Ultra Blues, what they called themselves, and Over the Moon, and of course, one of my favorites, Swing Out Sister, and something called The Twilight. Twilight World. I like that. I'm Dwayne with you up until 2 a.m., like I said before, where the music takes on a whole different turn up until then. Like just checking with Kathy Cousins. She's going to take us to a magical island here on WRTC.

City Nights here on WRTC with a very cool big band version of The Look of Love done by Miss Jennifer Madsen from a CD called Girl Talk. I just love Burt Bacharach and Hell David music. Tell you, The Look of Love. Love that. Before that, that was Bobby McFerrin's debut about 1980 from a self-titled CD or LP with Van Morrison's Moon Dance and Kathy Cousins' Take Us to the Magic Island here in the late night, where all kinds of musical twists and turns will continue up until, say, 2 a.m. on a city night. That checks out one of my favorite transition pieces on the trumpet. Yes, indeed, Miss Cindy Bradley from The Little Things. And you've just got to surrender to the power of great music here on WRTC.

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I'm Dwayne with you up until 2 a.m. Continuing on with another lady I got to check on. Her name is April Varner from Ella by April and Night and Day here on WRTC Hartford.

City Nights here on WRTC with all kinds of musical twists and turns here in the late nights. We wrap up with a Javier Nero big band from Alkebulon and Devil May Care featuring Miss Nicole Zoraitis on the vocal on that. Deborah Silver and the Count Basie Orchestra from Basie Rocks and Painted Black, as well as, speaking of, a lady who calls herself the Black Madonna from a CD called Between the Lines. Her real name is Anna Hoffman, but for some reason she has a stage name, the Black Madonna. Once again, from Between the Lines and her take on the classic Afro Blue. April Varner from Ella by April and Night and Day. And Miss Aubrey Johnson from The Lively Air with Joni Mitchell's Help Me here in the nighttime. Indeed, help me. I'm the way with you up until 2 a.m. Traditional, contemporary, anything in between is just so much fun up until then as we head out with, let's see, Lady Atacana, Jana Narasapur from Rick Collection. And you know what? You can't get what you want here on a City Nights on WRTC.

City Nights here on WRTC. I think that man knows how to play the trumpet, Mr. Arturo Sandoval, from his latest call, Sangu, and Scat, which is what he does, and play the trumpet very well, too. Michael C. Lewis on his trumpet, and Dare to Live, as well as the Commotions from Commotions Volume 3 and Feel the Commotion. Ms. Jana Narasapur from Recollection, and you can't get what you want here on a City Night. I'm Duane with you up until 2 a.m., like I said, with all kinds of musical twists and turns up until then, as we head into the nighttime with the group Third Force from Life Force, and it's time for Wonderful here on City Nights on WRTC.

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City Nights here on WRTC with a very interesting band called Butcher Brown from Letters from the Atlantic, and they take us to the Montrose Forest here in the late night. I'm Dwayne with you with all kinds of musical twists and turns up until 2 a.m. Like trombonist, like I said, trombonist Miss Audrey Ochoa from The Sorceress in Right Foot Left, right? Okay, let's find out here on WRTC.

City Nights here on WRTC with a classic song, I Can't Help It, done by Lonnie Plasko and Friends from Radiance. And the great thing about that song, it's got a great history. It was written by Stevie Wonder, originally sang by Michael Jackson, and produced by Quincy Jones. You can't lose. Stevie Wonder, when he writes ballads, he is simply awesome. So like I said, it stands the test of time. I Can't Help It, once again, by Lonnie Plasko and Friends from Radiance. Craigology and something called A1A, love that title. And of course, Chris Dandring from Time of Change and Photographs, as well as, let's see, Audrey Ochoa on the trombone from the CD The Sorceress and Left Foot Right. And of course, Butcher Brown from Letters from the Atlantic and Montrose Four. So many musical twists and turns on a city night up until 2 a.m. You just never know where it may go. As we continue that vibe with Carolyn Lee Jones from Electica. And well, you got to tell me all about it here in the late night on WRTC.

Nighttime here in the capital city on WRTC, wrapping up with Mr. Jeff Logan and friends, and first person here on the late night. Classic Patrice Rushen, and You Remind Me, as well as Cat Hawley, and They Say. So Scott's in her interpretation of, once again, a Stevie Wonder song. A Stevie Wonder classic, My Cherie Amour, and Miss Carolyn Lee Jones from Electica, and Tell Me All About It here in the late night. So many musical moves up until 2 a.m., traditional, contemporary, and anything in between on a city night. That checks out with Isaiah T. and something called The After Hours Glow here on a city night on WRTC.

City Nights here on WRTC, a band that has some inflections of Paul Hardcastle's Jazz Masters, and I think they're out of Germany. Dancing Fantasy and Turn Back Time here on this late night, as well as Mike DiLorenzo and Friends from Modern Times, I'm About to Lose Control, and Shantae Moore from A Love Supreme and My Special Perfect One, and Isaiah T and the After Hours Glow here in the late night. I'm Dwayne with you up until 2 a.m., continuing on with Mr. Norman Brown from Authentically Norman, and well, it's just time to chillax for a few minutes here on WRTC.

City Nights here on WRTC with Bluey and the rest of the crew from Incognito, and basically bring back the love, reasons to love, as we wrap things up. Also, Mr. Tony Saunders is his take on Return of the Mac, and I like it. And Norman Brown from Authentically Norman wants you to do anything but chillax. I'm Dwayne with you. It's time for me to head out the door, and unfortunately, Sam the Man will not be making it in tonight. He came in a late night call and said, hey, man, I can't make it. So that's okay. He'll be with you, I guess, later on this week. But as always, folks, may all your city nights be filled with great music and sometimes a timeless classic like this one, as I head into the night with Mr. Paul Hardcastle looking for The Rainforest here on 89.3 FM. 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Bye-bye, everybody.

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WRTC operates at the assigned frequency of 89.3 MHz, channel 207, with the effective radiated power of 300 watts, as authorized by the Federal Communication Commission. WRTC studios are located on the first floor of the high-rise dormitory, with transmission facilities located atop the high-rise dormitory on the campus of Trinity College. The license to operate WRTC is held by the trustees of Trinity College. Unless specifically indicated, the opinions expressed on this station do not represent those of the licensee or management of WRTC. We invite comments and suggestions concerning programming, as well as acknowledgement of reception. They can be sent to WRTC, Trinity College, Hartford, Connecticut, 06106, Attention Station Management. 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

0: 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Unless specifically indicated, the opinions expressed on WRTC do not reflect those of the management, staff, or licensee of WRTC Hartford. 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
1: 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You're tuned to 89.3 WRTC, broadcasting from the campus of Trinity College in Hartford, Connecticut, USA. This is Kevin McKay with the Monday edition, late once again this week of the Daybreak Jazz Show. Got a bunch of new music to get to, and I got a big birthday celebration to feature some music from one of my favorite artists. Let's just get to the music. Haley Minucci, George Jinder from Global Village. This is the theme of the show. Special effects will be appearing at the Branford Jazz Fest in August. I'll get you that date when we take a break. Right now, this is Special Effects. Good morning.

Marion Meadows, of course, and Another Side of Midnight from Another Side of Midnight. That's the Sunrise, and George Duke before that from Snapshot at 6 o'clock. That's a great release. I got to play that. I haven't played that whole release in years, and I want to do that some Monday morning. And, of course, Kaylee Minucci and George Jinder from Global Village. And he will be down at the Branford Jazz Fest. I'm trying to see what the date is here. I've got it here. But Kaylee Minucci and Special Effects are going to be down at the Branford Jazz Fest. And that's on Thursday nights. And it's on the Branford Green. Real nice. Parking is pretty good. It's not craziness. So it's really good. The concert last week with Lindsay Webster was postponed because of the air quality, which really, really stinks. I mean, it really, really does. It was really, my God, it was terrible last week. I'm just stalling here. I'm trying to find out what the, I'm trying to see the schedule here, where it is. But I know Special Effects is going to be down there. And where's the dates? I'm trying to see where all of the, they're just showing the parking and everything, and they just want to see where the dates are. But it was postponed last week because, again, because of the air quality. Jesse J was there on the 9th. Lindsay Webster is supposed to be 16th. That was postponed. She's going to be back in September. And Special Effects is going to be there on Thursday the 20th. Special Effects featuring Kaylee Minucci with special guest Lau Tizer. No J. Rowe. That's disappointing. That's my own personal opinion. Lau's a great player. Jay's my buddy. Leave it at that. Again, that's August 20th on Thursday night there, which is easy. I'm stalling, but it's easy to park. It really is. Music is going to continue tonight down in the park. And tonight is the 20th, and it's going to be Earl McDonald's Black Square Ensemble is opening, and then the Kojo Roney Experience. Again, this is Bushnell Park. This is the 59th edition of the Paul Brown Monday Night Jazz Series. So Earl McDonald is opening up with his group in the Kojo Roney Experience. Got to take a minute, more than a minute here probably, and give an enormous shout-out to the Greater Hartford Festival of Jazz, the board, the volunteers, Charles Christie. And again, these are my friends. Charles Christie, the president, Ricky Cassiano, the vice president, Diane Bell, who works with all the volunteers, my buddy Sean, who drives everybody around and gets them, you know, where they need to be. A shout out, and I say my nephew, Alvin Carter, his family, who does a great job keeping the stage moving. Friday night, I understand, it was a big, big crowd there. Saturday night just fought the rain, and it was maybe, you know, between 1,000 and 2,000 people that were there on Saturday night. So if you were one of those people that were there on Saturday night, I was there. God bless you. Thank you for coming out and supporting live music. And then the other thousands of people that are going to say that you were there on Saturday night, what I say to you is, hell no, you weren't there. You want to make a difference? Go to HartfordJazz.org. Hartford Jazz, I did. Somebody questioned me, I did. And I showed them the receipt. I was so mad. HartfordJazz.org and make a donation. Okay? I got my Irish up last week when, not from here, but, you know, and an acquaintance, certainly wasn't a friend, because when I say that I made a donation, I made a donation. But again, I can't tell you, you know, what a great, great job everybody did. The sound guys, through the sound, the video, the lighting. My friend David Foster from Shabu Productions was there with the big band. Killer big band. Killer, just stupid. Mitch Shakur, James Montgomery opened up the show for the Mohegan Sun, the Shabu All-Stars, which was great. I talked for him for 60 seconds. I chatted with him, and I got to get together with him. I got to call him back. We were chatting about some things. And David Foster, I'm trying to think, Cliff Goodwin was there on guitar. Jeff Pitchell was on guitar. Bill Holloman, the great Bill Holloman on saxophones, just killer. You know, and it did rock, blues, they do everything. You know, a ton of people, and I can't even mention, Wolf was on bass, just killer people. And David, you know, getting up there in age, and he opens up his mouth and starts singing, kills it, you know. After that,
the lovely, the talented, the wonderful, the beautiful. I always say that. She always hits me when I say it. Jesse J was there. Wawa was on guitar. Dave Dyson was on the bass. Drums, I can't think it was on the drums. I just went blank. And, of course, our own from Milford, Connecticut. Our own J. Rose on the keys. I'm trying to think who was after that. Rebecca Jade and Andrea Lisa, the guitarist, and Rebecca Jade, the vocalist, came out and did their set. And then, unfortunately, the plug got pulled because of the weather, because of Mother Nature. And I hung around after that just to see they pulled the plug. But Brian Simpson, Kim Waters, Jasmine Gent, and I always mess her name up, did not perform because of the weather. I'm stalling here because I'm just trying to find out. I keep the schedule, what was going on, and it was just really too bad. It was Reagan Whiteside. Why do I always forget Reagan's Whiteside? I've worked with her before, so I keep forgetting her name. But anyways, big shout out. Charles Christie, Ricky Cassiano, Diane Bell, Sean, Alvin Carter. Just the people, the volunteers, all of the volunteers that were working there. Just a big shout out to everybody. Really, really overcoming some craziness with the weather. You know, everything was delayed. Everybody's set got cut short. And unfortunately, the headliners, hopefully were postponed. They weren't canceled. They were postponed. I know behind the scenes some things are going on, trying to get that back together. But Brian Simpson flew in from California. Kim flew in from Atlanta. I'm not sure where Reagan's from. I believe Jasmine's from Canada. I believe she's living up in Canada now. So everybody had to travel in, and it was brutal. The weather on Saturday, I do some work with Alex Bunyon and Marion Meadows, and that's a whole other conversation for another time, but they had a lot of weather delays getting to where they were going to their gig in Pittsburgh, and then even getting home yesterday. They had some real challenges, but the weather really, really messed things up. People say that, you know, January and February is the worst time of year to travel. Oh, hell no. July and August are because of the weather. I'm going to leave it at that. I'm going to go from there. I'm going to see if I can brighten your mood this morning. One of my buddies put out a new CD, and I know what's going to happen. It's going to arrive in the mail for me today, but Devo was able to snag a copy of it before. I get it. J.J. Sanseverino, a great, great guitar player. He's got a brand new one. It's called Conversations. One of the most exciting live performers that's out there. Real talent, too. Real talent. Good guy. Real entertainer. He really is. So this is the new one. It's about a 42-minute CD. I'm just going to let it go. Actually, I'm just going to let it go right through 7. We'll get to some Tower of Power, and then I've got a birthday special. I want to do some things this morning. So let's get to it right away. This is the brand new one. I haven't heard this at all. My buddy from New York and Florida, Miami. I think he's down in Miami. Actually, they were in Colorado yesterday. I can't think it was JJ, but I know my buddy Will Gaines on the bass, who played in Pittsburgh on Saturday night with Marion and Alex, had to fly back to Colorado at 5:20 a.m., to catch the gig with JJ. I'm trying to think who else was on that gig. I'll look it up and tell you. And then I know Will Gaines had to fly out last night to be back in New York this morning for another gig. This is life on the roll. Life on the road. God, all the glory of life on the road. Going to leave it at that. They do it for the love of the music. This is a brand new one. Too much talking this morning. JJ Sanseverino, and this is Conversations. I hope you enjoy it.

I just wanted to interrupt for a minute because I wanted to just clarify this. JJ yesterday was at the 43rd Annual Winter Park Jazz Fest. Real nice lineup yesterday. And he was with, this is unreal, with Lynn Roundtree, trumpet, and the great Art Sherrod, a couple of my buddies. Art Sherrod was on the sax. 11 a.m. yesterday morning, Nelson Rangel opened up. That was nice. 12:15 was JJ, Lynn Roundtree, and Art Sherrod. Then at 1:30, this is unreal, Kim and Kayla Waters. 3 o'clock was After 7, and then the headliner was Brian Culbertson. So I'm laughing at this because Will Gaines, Marion Meadows, and Alex Bunyon's bass player, one of their bass players, he's out full-time with Marion, and then when Marion or Alex together, he's out with those guys. So Will was in Pittsburgh on Saturday night. Believe it or not, they filmed a PBS special with Alex and Marion. More info on that as I'll have more info on that today and tomorrow, when that's going to be out and when it's going to be available. Very excited about that. And he then flew out and got to Colorado, I guess, with the time change, like at 9 o'clock in the morning. Now, Kim Waters was here in Hartford. And if I'm not mistaken, he had like a 5:30 flight, or maybe it was a 6:30 flight, because I know Jesse J flew out at 5:30 yesterday morning after playing Saturday night. She did get her set in and then had to fly out to L.A. because she had a family function. She got in. I know she got home. She texted me yesterday afternoon when she was doing things. She got home. But Kim got out of here. So it was, let's say it's a 2-hour time difference. So that was a 3:30 hit, 3:30 start for Kim and Kayla. And let's just say he got out of here at 6:30. There's no direct to where he had to go. And then they have to go up the mountain. Then it's like an hour and a half ride to get to the festival. So he probably just got there in time. He didn't do a sound check. I know that. Probably did a line check and go from there. My point about this is life on the road. This is what it's like when you're out on the road and it's, you know, Kim came in, I think Saturday morning. We were playing tag last week, and I think he came in on Saturday morning from Atlanta, got here, didn't play, turned around, got to Winter Park, and came home, probably coming home today. So craziness, just absolutely craziness. This is life on the road. So when everybody says, oh, you get to all these great cities, to the musicians, not really. Airport, hotel, venue, hotel, airport. Sometimes extend for a day, but generally not. Go from there. I want to continue with the music. This is the new one from JJ Sanseverino. Let's continue. This is called Conversations.

What's up, everybody? It's JJ Sanseverino, and this is Daybreak Jazz with my man Kevin on WRTC Hartford.

That's the first four cuts of the brand new one from JJ Sanseverino. Keep It Moving, Let It Go, Love Can't Wait, and We've Got All Night. That's very cool. I want to continue with the music, and at the top of the hour, not bad this morning, about a minute past, it's time for the Tower of Power.

from Oakland, California. That is the Tower of Power. Open and closed with the Oakland Stroke, the Educated Bump, and East Bay. In between there, a little knowledge certainly is a dangerous thing, as proven by myself, because I only have a little knowledge. Soul with a capital S, the Attitude Dance. Sold out, so very hard to go. And soul vaccination. I love it when I get my soul vaccination in the morning. All right, I want to continue with the music. Back to JJ Sanseverino. It's a brand new one. Nice. Conversations. Again, I hear a lot of, I hear a lot of people that say, especially the traditional jazz fans, the smooth jazz all, sounds the same. And I'm not going to argue on recording. A lot of it does sound the same. Of course, so does the straight ahead sound the same too. But, go see one of these performers. Perfect example. Saturday evening, the lovely, the talented, the wonderful, the beautiful. I say that all the time. Jesse J, Andre Alisa, Rebecca Jade. They didn't drop the... Here's somebody. Somebody's coming into the studio. I think they're doing the cleaning. The cleaning crew is in here. But go see them live. Again, I say this because of JJ. He's a friend. Okay, first and foremost, JJ's a friend of mine. But one of the most exciting entertainers out there. Great guitar player, by the way, too. But he was out for... I don't know. He still is out when he goes out. He goes out with Maxi Priest. He's been out with Maxi for years. Years and years he was out with Maxi. So, he resides in New York, and I think he's got a place down in Miami, too. But he's gigging a lot. There's not a lot on his website. I know it has to be updated the last time I had a brief chat with him. But he's got a lot more gigs. They just did Winter Park in Colorado yesterday. He's traveling home today. I'm going to reach out to him. But, go see these people live. A Saturday night was the perfect example. Just perfect example. We unfortunately didn't get to see Reagan or Jasmine or Brian Simpson or Kim Waters. But, I know it's in the works to try to bring them back. That's enough. Let's get back to the music. And this is JJ Sanseverino from Conversations.

brand new one from JJ Sanseverino. This is really nice. I like this Conversations. And again, Jack, call me back in a couple minutes. This is the brand new one. So the cuts were Keep It Moving, Let It Go, Love Can't Wait. Isn't that the truth? And we've got All Night. Then I took a break and we did the T.O.P. And after that, this past set was Keep Your Head Up, Blessed With a Melody, Fire and Ice, Early Morning, Birds of a Feather, Stomp Your Feet. Again, really one of the most exciting performers who's, and I don't say that lightly, one of the most exciting performers who's out there. He's been with us, I think, twice now at Smooth Jazz for Scholars, and he comes and he always blows the crowd away. JJ's out with a lot of people. He goes out, of course, he has his own band, and he's out there. I'm just trying to find this for myself right now, seeing where he is. JJ goes out, and he goes out quite often with 480 East. So he really, you know, he's out a lot, and he's just doing great stuff. But that's a really, really good CD. So I'm excited from now until about 9 o'clock. Thank you, Jeffrey, for the reminder on this. I saw that, and I had already made arrangements for this. One of my favorite musicians, certainly one of my favorite B3 players, Brian Auger. Brian Auger's birthday was Saturday. Brian Auger's 87 years old. That's hard to believe that he's 87 years old. He's been around for a long, long, long, long time. I had the great pleasure of seeing him three times. First time I saw him was at the, I think it was like Black Eyed and Blues or whatever it was in Bushnell Park for the folks from Black Eyed Sally's. I can't think of right off the top of my head. They did a great thing, but they brought him into the park, and I was like, you got to be freaking kidding me. And I got a copy of the set that they had done. My friend Jeffrey, another Jeffrey, gave me a copy of that set. I didn't bring it with me this morning, and I'll bring it sometime in the future. I'm going to just do a couple of live sets from Bushnell Park some morning. And then I had the opportunity to see him with the late, great Jeff Golub. They did a recording together, and it was good, and Alex Ligertwood was on that recording. And then I saw Jeff and Brian up at Sculler's. Actually, it was the old room. It was upstairs at the old room at Sculler's. They had real problems with the B3 that night, so the show, it unfortunately got cut short. And then, I don't know, within the last 5 years or so, I saw him at the Wall Theater in Norwalk, which is, you know, almost 2 hours from my home. And it was like in the middle of the week. It was like a Tuesday or a Wednesday night. And I was so excited because I called my buddy Jay Rowe to go when he was out on the road, whoever he was out on the road, he was out with somebody, and he couldn't go. And it was Brian Auger and his son Karma plays drums. I forget who was on the bass and had a lovely new vocalist. A lot of times his daughter is with him. But he had Frank Gambale, who's another Connecticut resident, on the guitar. And it was killer. There wasn't 100 people in the audience. It knocked me out. But it was a Tuesday night, and a lot of people don't know who he is. And people that were there, and I was the real fan. I had brought vinyl from, where were they, the Whiskey? I think the recordings were at the Whiskey, and I got both of them signed by Brian Auger. I was the fan. I was the big fan. I wasn't an idiot, but he signed both of them for me. And I also had a copy of, which I have in my hands right now, Brian Auger's Oblivion Express and Looking Into the Eye of the World. I'm going to play a couple cuts from this, and then I've got some other things. And I have his autograph on this. I'm so excited when I get something like this. You know, but Brian Auger, truly, truly one of my favorite musicians. And I'm going to play a couple of cuts, a Brian Auger cut. And this is called Soundcheck. And somebody had suggested to them, I've said this before, that during the soundcheck, they should really record it and put it on a release. And they finally did. And this is what it sounds like. And then I'm going to play a tune by Brian Auger, written by Herbie Hancock, that Brian Auger, and I believe his son, added the words to this. So this is very cool. So we're going to start off with Soundcheck and then go into Butterfly by Herbie Hancock. I want to talk a little bit about Herbie Hancock. If you are fortunate enough to be one of the select, and I say this affectionately, a couple thousand, Newport Jazz Fest, all 3 days are sold out. And a killer, killer monster lineup this year. And don't forget, Paul Brown, 59th edition of the Monday Night Jazz Fest is in the park. Again, it's Earl McDonald is going to be the opening act, and I will tell you real quick, Earl
McDonald, who has performed several times at the Greater Hartford Festival of Jazz. Tonight is Earl McDonald. Earl McDonald's Black Square Ensemble, and then the headliners, the Kojo Roney Experience. Again, openers at 6, headliners at 7:30. It's going to be a beautiful night in the park. I'm not coming back up tonight, but next week I'm traveling. I'm not going to be here for a couple weeks, and I'll be here in a couple weeks, and then I'm going to go to Monday night. So let's continue with the music. I'm all over the place here this morning. So this is Soundcheck, and we're going to do Butterfly right after that. Anything by Brian Arga, give me a shout, 860-297-2450, 860-297-2450, and here we go.

0: We're going to be like
1: the pros.
0: We're going to be like the pros here. We're going to walk on the record and do it that. That's what they call it, right? Walking on the record.
1: Yeah,
0: is that what they call it? Walking on the record. Do it that way. See, I forget from week to week. Anyways, Brian Auger, whose birthday was on Saturday, again, one of my favorite musicians, probably my favorite B3 player. Brian Auger from Eye of the World, Soundcheck, Butterfly, Light My Fire, and Season of the Witch and Light My Fire. And this one here, we're beginning again. Victor's Delight, I played Indian Rope Man. And tune in the background we're going to walk on is Straight Ahead. Great stuff. Thanks for the calls this morning. Again, got to do a big shout out to Charles Christie, Ricky Cassiano, Diane Bell, Sean, my family member Alvin Carter Jr. for great, great, you know, work their tails off to put the 3-day festival on. This is not something they put together in a month. This is probably going to take a month off. Not really, but not going to work as hard as they have been putting the show together. So big kudos to them. And again, a reminder, 59th edition of the Paul Brown Monday Night Jazz Series is going to be tonight, and I just keep forgetting who's going to be there. I know that. Hang on. I'm going to look it up right now. Earl McDonald and his band is going to be opening up at 6:30. This is live and free in Bushnell Park. And when they pass the hat tonight, put some money in there, okay? You want to keep it live and free, put some money in there. That's what you really need to do to keep the music live and free. I'm really messing up here. I'm trying to find out. I'm going fast enough. You think I would have pulled this up, you know, before
2: I got. Two out of three nights at the Hartford Jazz Fest were good. A little bit of raining on
0: Saturday we got challenged.
2: But they did get some of the performances in. It was great seeing Jesse J
0: and Andrea Lisa and Rebecca J. Tonight is Earl McDonald's Black Square Ensemble, and then the headliner is a Kojo Roney Experience. Music starts. Opening act is at 6. The headliner is at 7:30. So it's like 6 to 9. Get down. There's always a couple thousand people in the park, and when they pass the basket, put some money in. Okay, do that, please. Put some money in, support live music. Okay, I don't want to take up too much of your time. How you doing?
2: Good.
0: Yeah, that was a tough in the rain on Saturday night.
2: Yeah, it was tough getting rained out there. But I was lucky, kept out of the rain for the first part. I got there a little bit late, and that was kind of a good thing because everything started late. And caught a couple of the shows.
0: Yeah, David Foster and the Shabu All-Star.
2: Yeah. It was great getting a chance to see him. I'd never seen him before. He was he's quite a character.
0: Yeah. Yeah. And still, he's, you know, he's had some physical health challenges, but then he starts singing.
2: Right. I know. Amazing. And the rest of the band was great.
0: Cliff Goodwin on the guitar, his musical director. Jeff Pitchell from Rocky Hill. I hadn't seen Jeff in years, and I went up to him, and it was like, you know, old home week when I saw him. Mitch Shakur on the keys. Wolf, I can't think of Wolf's last name, Billy Holloman on the sax. And Billy Holloman was out with Nile Rodgers for many, many years. Billy Holloman is on Jay's last full release that he did. Not the singles, but on the last full release he did. He did the Tower of Power horn song. But I can't think what the name of it is off the top of my head for Jay. But, you know, the lovely, after that it was the lovely Jesse J and then Andrea Lisa.
2: And it was great getting a chance to see James Montgomery do it soon, too.
0: Yeah, James came, and as I said earlier, I saw him, and I said hello to him, and he was running out. I mean, I talked for 60 seconds. He was running. He goes, Kim, I got to go. I got another gig. He had to go back to Rhode Island. I think he had another gig. So he got up and did, you know, his one song, and then brought Lefty, David, Lefty Foster. That's his, you know him as Lefty. Anyways, let's make it official. 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
2: Where the music is free.
0: I'm going to be off for a couple of weeks. I'm traveling, and then I got some other stuff going on the second week. But I do want to remind you, if you're one of the fortunate ones, Newport Jazz Fest is sold out. All 3 days for the first time in 10, 12 years, it's been sold out. I'm ecstatic about that. So if you have tickets, off the top of my head, I know Saturday is Snarky Puppy and Wolfpack. And then Sunday night, in my opinion, in my humble opinion, the guy that would be worth all the money to see, Herbie Hancock.
2: Yeah, that should be great.
0: Come on, you know? And again, I don't mean to get up on my soapbox, but what's he going to play? Who cares? Who cares what he plays? It's Herbie Hancock. Right. I really don't care if he gets up and noodles on the piano for 60 minutes. You know, last time I saw him, Friday, it was Friday night. He came out with the electric band, and he did, you know, he did Chameleon, and he did all, you know, and Watermelon Man. He did, you know, and Rocket was the encore. He came out with the, you know, whatever they called, you know, that instrument that you would know. And then Saturday afternoon, it was Christian McBride on the bass, Antonio Sanchez on the drum, and Herbie on the acoustic piano under the tent inside the fort, probably in front of 3,000 people, and he played three songs. What did he play? I don't know. The last song he started with was, he did the opening chords of Maiden Voyage, and then went off at Herbie Hancock, sat at the acoustic piano. Give me a break. Sorry. Yeah. Give me a break. You know, what do you play? I don't know. How was it? It was Herbie Hancock. That's how it was. You know. Anyways, I get carried away when I say that, but what do you got today? More importantly.
2: Got some new Devo music.
0: Uh-oh
2: is right. And I kind of made the mistake of sending it to Rob and Boris and...
0: So they played it already.
2: They've all played it already. So I'm like the fourth guy. But it's an awesome song. A tad political.
0: What else was new? There was something new...
2: New Rolling Stones.
0: No, I was going to say new Stones song, right?
2: Yeah. Oh, yeah. I got new Stones... I've got new lots of things, so it'll be good.
0: Trying to think. There was somebody else that I heard that I thought of you, too, and I can't remember who it was last week. I'll think of it. Of course, I'll think of it when we get off the air and do it that way. I got to get out of here. I'm going to be gone for a couple of weeks. I got some things going on. I'm taking a little R&R next week. I'm traveling. And then the following week, I've got some business I got to take care of, so I'm going to be going on that. So, once again, thanks for reaching out today. Appreciate it very, very much. Thanks for the calls. Thanks for the texts. Thanks for postcards and letters coming in. We appreciate that. Again, keep it here. You're going to be here till at least noon.
2: That's right.
0: Then you might do some rockin', mockin' reggae.
2: Bit of reggae.
0: A little rockin' reggae.
2: Get Pinchy started.
0: Again, can't say it enough. Big shout out to Charles Christie, Ricky Cassiano, Diane Bell, Alvin Carter, Sean, my buddy Sean, driving everybody around in the rain, taking care of folks.
2: And we got to give a shout-out to Byron. Yeah, he did a lot of work.
0: Big shout-out to Byron. I think he napped all day yesterday.
2: Yeah.
0: No, he didn't. I know he was up going to church. And I don't say that lightly. I know he was up going to church and doing that. But, again, shout-out the 35th Annual Greater Hartford Festival of Jazz. Still is not too late to donate, all right? You could certainly donate.
2: Yeah, for next year.
0: For next year. So... I'm going to do that long before I did it this year. I didn't do it till the middle of June, but I'm going to do it long before that, this upcoming 36th annual. So once again, remember, as difficult as it is, life is very, very good. If there's somebody out there that you do love, why don't you let them know about it today and every day? Have yourself a great couple of weeks. Take care of yourselves after some afternoon showers. Tomorrow's supposed to be spectacular through the rest of the week. So have yourself a great great week. Take care of yourselves. Let me get this queued up. Take care of yourselves. God bless.
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13: 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Let's hear it for WRTC Hartford.

That was Haircut 100, and I'm Devo, and this is the Devo Rock Show here on WRTC in Hartford. And we started off the show with great summertime song, Chuck Prophet, with his great song, Summertime Thing. And then we had new music from U2. That's their new single, Street of Dreams. And then we had the Hanging Stars with their song, Time is Nothing, from their album, Just a Day. And then we wound up with Haircut 100 with a track from their new album, Boxing the Compass. That was the song Someone. And Haircut 100 going to be doing a show at the Westville Music Bowl on Tuesday, August 25th. They're going to be performing with Squeeze and Adamant, a good 80s.

80s collection of artists there. And we got some 80s music that we're going to play after the break at 10 o'clock. So make sure you stay tuned for that. I got some new Devo music I'm going to throw into that set. So stay tuned for it. All right, this next one's brand new from Aaron Lee Tasjan. He's got a new album out called Get Over It, Underdog. This is his new song, Clown Show.

All right, we started off that last set with Aaron Lee Tashjian with a track from his album Get Over It, Underdog. That was Clown Show. And then we had new music from the Menzingers, and their new album is called Everything I Ever Saw. And we heard the song When She Enters My Dreams. And then we wound up with a couple of tracks from Goose's new album Big Modern that kind of flow into each other. We heard You Are Here and Savinger Spell. And this is the Devo Rock Show here on WRTC in Hartford. And we got some pretty nice weather today. Sunny skies, a high of 82 degrees. And then it gets cloudy with some thunderstorms tomorrow with a high of only 78. And then on Wednesday, some clouds and sun with a shower or thunderstorm possible, high of 87, and it's going to be humid. And then Thursday, back to sunny skies and less humid, high of 80, and Friday looks good, Saturday looks good, Sunday looks good. So we got a good stretch of weather coming in from Thursday to Sunday with highs in the mid-80s. So make sure you get somewhere fun on this great summer weekend that's coming up. All right, this next one is brand new from a band called Yard Act. Their new one is called Gonna Need a Little Music. This is New Beginnings.

Kickbacks, Ted Overbaugh's old band, and that's from their album Blindside View. That was the song Behind the Wire. And if you want to hear the interview I did with Ted Overbaugh, you can check it out on YouTube. He put it up on YouTube. If you Google Ted Overbaugh WRTC interview, you can get to it on YouTube. My first YouTube video. I'm psyched. And then prior to that, we had the Lemon Twigs with their song Fire and Gold from their album Look for Your Mind. And then we started with Yard Act with their song New Beginnings from their album Gonna Need a Little Music. All right, this next one's from the Arctic Monkeys. This is their song Opening Night.

That was a band called Young Legs. That's from their new EP, and that was the song Fighter Level 2. And then prior to that, we had Wet Leg with a live version of their song Davina McCall, and that's from the deluxe edition of their album Moisturizer that just came out. That was live at Village Studios. And then prior to that, and starting us off, was Arctic Monkeys with their song Opening Night. And this is the Devo Rock Show here on WRTC in Hartford. And this next part of the show, we're going to throw our spotlight on the 80s and play a whole bunch of 80s music and also slip in some new music from Devo. So make sure you keep it locked here on WRTC in Hartford. We've got some great 80s music coming up. And we're going to start with a track that was done last year by the band Men Without Hats. This is their song, I Love the 80s.

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That was The Fix with their great song, One Thing Leads to Another. And then prior to that, we had Hollow Notes with their song, I Can't Go For That, No Can Do. And then we had new music from Devo. That's their new one called Just Do It. And then prior to that, we had Oingo Boingo with the song from the movie Weird Science. And that was the Boingo dance version of Weird Science. And then we started off the set with Thomas Dolby with an extended version of the song She Blinded Me with Science. And this is the Devo Rock Show here on WRTC in Hartford. I'm Devo, and I'm a big fan of Devo. That's kind of how I got the name Devo. And if you've got a request or a comment, give me a call, 860-297-2450. And write down that number, because after this next set of music, we'll be giving away some tickets to see Patty Griffin Sunday night at Infinity Hall in Hartford. So write that down, 860-297-2450. All right, this next one's another one of those 80s songs that I love. This is Level 42 with the song Something About You.

Talking Heads with a track from Stop Making Sense. That was Slippery People. And then prior to that, we had the CISA mix, very long version of Level 42's Something About You. And this is the Devo Rock Show here on WRTC in Hartford. And it's time to give away some tickets to see Patty Griffin at Infinity Hall on July 26th. And that's Sunday night. And if you'd like to go, give me a call, 860-297-2450. 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

Fantastic Cat from their new album, Cat Out of Hell. That was Turn Off the Lights. And then prior to that, we had Boy and Bear with the title track from their latest album, Tripping Over Time. And we started off with Patty Griffin with her song, One Big Love, from her Flaming Red album from 1998. And we want to congratulate Wayne from Plainville for winning those tickets to see Patty Griffin Sunday night at Infinity Hall in Hartford. All right, this next one's by a band called The No Ones. This is their song, The After Party.

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Rolling Stones from their new album Foreign Tongues. That was the song Side Effects. And then prior to that, we had Kathleen Edwards with a track from her latest album Billionaire. That was Save Your Soul. And then we started with the No Ones with a track from their album My Best Evil Friend. That was The After Party. And this is the Devo Rock Show here on WRTC in Hartford, coming to you from a very sunny and pleasant Trinity College. And this next one's by Temples. They have a brand new album out called Bliss. This is the song Waiting on the Echoes.

That was Tame Impala with a track from their latest album, Deadbeat, called End of Summer. And then prior to that, starting us off was Temples with a track from their new album, Bliss. That was Waiting on the Echoes. All right, this next one's by Marshall Crenshaw, and his latest album was one of my favorites, and I think you're going to like this one. This is the song Made My Bed, Gonna Lie in It. Marshall Crenshaw.

Steve-O here with the Rock Calendar of Events for the Hartford area. Over at the Xfinity Center in Hartford, Saturday, July 25th, it's the Dave Matthews Band. Over at New Park Brewing in West Hartford, Wednesday, July 22nd, it's Howard Levy and the Howard Levy Four. And the Rob Glassman Band is Saturday, July 25th. Over at Infinity Hall in Hartford, Sunday, July 26th, it's Patty Griffin. Friends of the Brothers with J-Mo, it's Friday, August 7th. Some comedy with Paula Poundstone is Saturday, August 8th. The Outlaws are Sunday, August 9th. And Eric Ailes is at Infinity Hall in Hartford on Thursday, August 20th. And over at Infinity Hall in Norfolk, Thursday, August 20th, catch Joanne Shaw Taylor. And over at Black Eyed Sally's in Hartford, Friday, July 24th, it's Fran Drew and Lucky Strikes. Petey Hop and the Jackrabbits is Saturday, July 25th. Sunday, July 26th, it's Jimmy Carpenter with Chris Tofield. Mark Morris and the Fay Doo Doo Band is Friday, July 31st. Saturday, August 1st, it's Cobalt Rhythm Kings. Taz Crew is Friday, August 7th. Big Joe and the Stolen Hearts is Saturday, August 8th. And the Aiden Giddings Band is Friday, August 14th. And the Marsha Gamache Band is Saturday, August 15th. And Friday, August 21st at Black Eyed Sally's, it's Arno and the Lowdown. Over at the Toyota Oakdale Theater in Wallingford, Saturday, August 1st, it's the Happy Together Tour. And over at the Katherine Hepburn Theater in Old Saybrook, Friday and Saturday, July 24th and 25th, it's the Lightfoot Band. The Players are Sunday, July 26th, and Tuesday, July 28th, it's Tunair featuring Trey Gunn, Pat Mastalotto, and Marcus Ruder. And Fink is at the Kate on Thursday, August 6th. Sunday, August 9th, it's the James Hunter 6. And Wednesday, August 12th, it's the Cold Stairs. Allie Venable is at the Kate on Thursday, August 13th. Sunday, August 16th, it's Herman's Hermits. Atlanta Rhythm Section is Tuesday, August 18th. Larry McRae is Wednesday, August 19th. The Love and Spoonful is Thursday, August 20th. And Gary Lewis and the Playboys are at the Kate on Saturday, August 22nd. And Firefall is Monday, August 24th. Over at the Space Ballroom in Hamden, Tuesday, July 21st, it's Sunday Cruise, World's Greatest Dad and Cinema Stare. School of Rock All-Stars is Thursday, July 23rd. Friday, July 24th, it's Max Saturn with Alder Mays and Atlas Alta. 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The Melvins are Wednesday, July 29th. Thursday, July 30th, it's Gangrene with FU's Tree Worm and Local Hero. Heathen with Void and Dystopica is Friday, July 31st. Saturday, August 1st, it's Noah Richardson with Similar Kind and the Rock Academy. And Elliot with Gracer and Montclair is Sunday, August 2nd. And Wednesday, August 12th, it's Hail the Sun with Coletta and Lobby Boxer. And Saturday, August 15th at the Space, it's Bendigo Fletcher. Over at the Westville Music Bowl in New Haven, Tuesday, August 25th, it's Squeeze with Adam Ant and Haircut 100. And over at the Ridgefield Playhouse in Ridgefield, Tuesday, July 21st, it's Yachtly Crew. And Dockin is Saturday, July 25th. Art Garfunkel is Tuesday, July 28th. And Friday, July 31st, it's Atomic Habits with Marcus King, Chris Dave, and Mono Neon. And Saturday, August 1st, it's Fantagram. Grace Potter is Sunday, August 2nd. And Thursday, August 6th, it's Three Dog Night. And Friday, August 7th, it's Stephen Piercy of the band Rat. And Todd Rundgren is Sunday, August 9th. And Alan Stone is Sunday, August 16th. Wednesday, Thursday, and Friday, August 19th through 21st. Catch some great comedy with Brian Regan. And over at College Street Music Hall in New Haven, Wednesday, July 22nd, it's Lyle Lovett with Hayes Carl. Friday, August 7th, it's Franz Ferdinand. And Saturday, August 22nd, it's China Crisis, Big Country, The Vapors, and Icicle Works. And over at the Arch Street Tavern in Hartford, Saturday, July 25th, it's The Mushroom Cloud and Days In.
Friday, August 7th. It's PX3 with Gordon Sterling and the People, and Italian Oranges and the Humans Being are at Arch Street on Saturday, August 15th. And over at the Hungry Tiger in Manchester, Friday, July 24th, it's the PPT Band with the Nakeds, and Shakedown is Friday, August 7th. Over at Bridge Street Live in Collinsville, Jeff Pitchell and Texas Flood is Saturday, August 1st. And over at the Webster Theater in Hartford, Heavy Hitter is Wednesday, July 22nd. Riley is Friday, July 24th. Nine Vicious is Wednesday, July 29th. Drake Bell is at the Webster on Friday, July 31st. And Friday, August 7th, it's the Armored League. And over at Toad's Place in New Haven, Social Distortion is Wednesday, July 22nd. El Mien is Tuesday, July 28th, and Thursday, August 6th, it's Dog Park with Faye Locke and Telescreens. And over at the Cellar on Treadwell in Hamden, Friday, July 24th, it's Dead Heart, Fully Blown 80s, Rusty Things, and Bad Dogs. And winding up with the Main Pub in Manchester, Jake Kulak and the Modern Vandals is Saturday, August 1st. And Carl Ritchie and 706 Union Avenue Band is Friday, August 14th. Well, that's it for the rock calendar of events here on WRTC in Hartford.

That was His Golden Messenger with their song, Who You Gonna Run To? And that's from his new album, People. And then prior to that, we had the Clarks with a track from their album from 2007, Someday Maybe. That was Everything Has Changed. Then we had Teddy Thompson with a song from his new album, Never Be the Same. That was I Remember. And then we started with Marshall Crenshaw with the song Made My Bed, Gonna Lie in It, from his album From the Hellhole. And this next one's from Johnny Blue Skies, who's actually Sturgill Simpson, and he decided to do an album under a different name because it's a little different than the stuff that he usually does. This is his song from his album Mutiny After Midnight, and this is Ain't That a Bitch.

0: Joe Jackson with a track from his latest album, Hope and Fury. That was I'm Not Sorry. And then prior to that, we had Hoodoo Gurus with a track from their album, Purity of Essence. That was Over Nothing. And then we had a Connecticut band called One Time Weekend with their new song, Crypto Joe. And then we started with Johnny Blue Skies, a.k.a. Sturgill Simpson. That was the song Ain't That a Bitch from his latest album, Mutiny After Midnight. Well, that's the end of the Devo Rock Show. I'll be back next Monday morning doing jazz from 6 to 9 with Jackie, a new show we're launching together. And then from 9 to noon, the Devo Rock Show. So make sure you keep it locked here on WRTC in Hartford. We got some great reggae music coming up next. See ya.
1: The WRTC Community Calendar looks like this. The Elizabeth Park Summer Music Series continues. 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The Lebanon Country Fair is July 24th through the 26th, taking place at 122 Mack Road in Lebanon, Connecticut. The hours are Friday, July 24th from 3 to 11 p.m. Saturday, July 25th, 9 a.m. to 11 p.m. Sunday, July 26th, 9 a.m. to 6 p.m. There'll be rides and amusement, helicopter and monster truck rides, animal shows, contests, Little Miss and Little Mr. Lebanon. 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The Pratt Street Salsa Social returns Friday, July 24th from 5 to 8 p.m. In the event of rain, the Pratt Street Salsa Social will take place the following night. The Deep End is Hartford's weekly improv show, Friday, July 24th at 7 p.m., taking place at CT Comedy Theater, 15 Asylum Street in Hartford. 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For more information, it's 860-578-4832. The Friends of Colt Park will host What a Relief, a family craft activity, Saturday, July 25th from 10 a.m. to 12 noon. Children will have a chance to create their own art using the restored Samuel Colt Memorial. This is open to the public. Crazy for You, the tap dancing Gershwin hit, is now playing through August 16th at the Goodspeed, 6th Main Street in East Haddam, Connecticut. For more information, 860-873-8668. The 15th annual Ramon Santiago Salsa Meets Jazz Festival is Sunday, July 26th from 1 to 6:30 p.m., taking place in Bushnell Park. Enjoy yourself from WRTC Hartford.
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0: 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Yes,

0: Hey, man, you seen that bear go by here?
1: A bear?
0: Yeah, man, he had on a Ranger's hat.
1: A bear with a Ranger's hat? Oh, come on, man.
0: Yeah, man, he had a shovel in his hand, too.
1: Oh, did he have a picnic basket, too?
0: No, man, not that bear. You know, like the bear that checks out the forest, man.
1: Oh, what's he checking out, man?
0: Well, like he's checking out for careless people, man, who start fires in the forest.
1: Well, that sounds real heavy, man.
0: Hey, well, it is. You know, like every year some dude forgets to put out his campfire and a match or a cigarette or something else, you know, and like thousands of acres go up in smoke.
1: Up in smoke, man?
0: That's right. Yeah, smoke. Like in fire that could burn up this place.
1: Yeah?
0: Yeah, and that's why the bear, he says, only you can prevent forest fires.
1: Hey, I know that bear, man. What's his name again?
0: Smokey Bear.
1: Well, why do you need him for, man?
0: Because I need a ride back to the city.
2: A public service of the Forest Service, USDA, your state foresters, and the Ad Council.
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Anthony B, when I'm in town, I stay in tune to Richie Pinchy, number one on the radio station. 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Where your virgin is your virgin and your sister is your sister. Everyone want to make it. 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

you talk. Watch out for the vampires who will sneak up in the dark. 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I bring in the crack and the gun fi come mash up the youths, them art blast. This is Rachel Spice, listen to WRTC Music Master Show, yeah. 89.3, yeah. Richie and Pinchy, yeah. Keep it burning.

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And when I'm in Hartford, Connecticut, I listen to only one station, WRTC FM 89.3 with Richie and Pinchy. 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

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This is Vinci.

0: me no see no bigger head when the youths get charged. 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

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New music. New music. New music. New music. 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

0: raging, man. 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
1: All Frank White and the G, them want to stalk it.
2: Sweet.
1: SPZ for the girl, them. Bang, bang, bang, bang, bang. Baby girl, when you...
3: This is Biggie Money and Doc.

This is 89.3. Tonight I'll be loved. Thank you very much. Listen to me. Over the weekend, this is some people that clean up Gavi. Thank you. Thank you. Thank you very much for all that work you guys done. And the men them with this driving, listen to me. Me can't believe in the city. Listen to me. Me can't believe you have your city or your town where you live. And you damage it like that. Man, something wrong with you guys mind, man. Come on, man. What the love there? It's like over the weekend. Too much negative, yo. Are you serious, yo? Make love to you, then yo, the place change. The place change. When I say the place change up, the place change up. I guess I grew up in an old fashion. And guess what? I go and stay old fashion.

0: to each and every one. And please, me ask, just keep the place safe. Just keep the place safe. Gentlemen, if you drive, go down the road and you see a ball go across the road, just slow down. Because majority of the time, some kid are going to run out on the road for the ball. You understand me? Just keep the place safe. Please. Then put all of this stuff on Tower Avenue. And guess what now? It's when the snow start fall. When the snow started to fall in Hartford, it going to be a piece of traffic jam. Believe you me. When the snow start to fall in Hartford, it's going to be a traffic jam. And guess who caused it? These men who drive these fast cars, yo. These men will drive all of these sports fast cars. You create all of that. You understand me? It's sad. I come down Main Street and see a guy just shot Panto Avenue and just drive off and gone. All that no call for. What is it? Be too old fashioned, right?
1: Nah.
0: It's sad, yo. It's very sad. Please, I'm asking these men with driving all of these for fast car. Can you just use your common sense, yo? And women, if you want to sit in this car and drive with these men, guess what? At the boat owner in a funeral home. You can't look upon him and say, yo, slow down. You understand me? I don't know what these men drinking or smoking. It's not that serious. Slow down, y'all. Please, slow down. He just come around and just drive. Me say I can't leave Vine Street. And it shot go all the way down Albany Avenue. All the way. Cut you. We call it our. Go all the way down. To what's his name? We call that Westbourne Parkway. Vine Street to Westbourne Parkway. One speed. And I'm like, where the cop? No cop, no, did I even see him? It's scary. It is so scary. I'm scared. Listen to me. More I live. Make me see my aunt, a 95-year-old, and when I look upon her, she's a long age, right?
1: Yeah.
0: And these young people, man, wouldn't want the dead? Wouldn't want the dead? Come on, man. All right, then, you want dead, you want the dead. I have a nice girl. I want to live for you. You know? And, yo, Will, bless up yourself. You know, I'm not going to let the woolly part talk, you know, yo. Bless up yourself, Will.

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July 22nd is Hanif Nelson and the Frank Kazara Quintet. 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The Hartford Jazz Society will kick off the 59th season of the Paul Brown Monday Night Jazz Series in Bushnell Park. The series will continue every Monday night through August 10th. All concerts are free. 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This year's series will include celebrations of Latin jazz, women in jazz, jazz for social justice, and venerated elder jazz musicians. July 20th is Earl McDonald's Black Square Ensemble and the Kojo Roni Experience. July 27th is Latin Jazz with the Emmanuel Rivera Latin Jazz Quintet and the Donald Vega Latin Jazz Quartet. In the Case of Rain, the concerts will be held at Asylum Hill Congregational Church, 814 Asylum Avenue in Hartford. Rain date information is posted by noon on the day of the concert at www.hartfordjazzsociety.com. The Nutmeg Restaurant in South Windsor presents the big band sound of the 1940s band on the second Tuesday of every month. Carmine's Bar, Grill, and Stage in East Hartford presents Paisley's All-Star Jazz Invitational Series once a month on Tuesdays from 7:30 to 10:30. A local or regional artist opens the show with a jam session that will follow. The Red Satin Jazz Band on the third Wednesday of every month. Showtime is 8 p.m. The Town of Branford presents the Branford Jazz on the Green Series. These free concerts take place on Thursday evening starting at 6 p.m. on the Town Green, featuring an artist from the jazz spectrum, anything from traditional to contemporary jazz. July 23rd is the Chris Stapino Quintet. These are just a few of the many jazz programs and events taking place in the greater Hartford area. All events are subject to change, and we ask that you be safe and responsible when attending the functions mentioned from everyone here at 89.3 FM WRTC.

0: for Jason Palmer. Thank you so much. Thank you, thank you. This next song is a composition entitled Autumn Song.
1: Oh, well, good afternoon, folks. It's Jim here with Jim's Jazz here every Monday from 3 to 6. Gorgeous day out there today. Nice little walk across campus. Fortunately, my view is blocked by some chain link fence and blue tarps as some new construction goes up just outside the studio. But I can at least see this blue sky. We started that set off with Arturo Sandoval from the best of Arturo Sandoval. We did Maria. Then Chet Baker from Young Chet album, and that was Extra Mild. Diane Schur followed up with something from Timeless, I Can't Believe That You're in Love with Me. Then Earl McDonald, the director of jazz studies up at UConn, and that's an album called UConn Jazz, and he played Firm Grip. And we just heard Grace Kelly, one of my favorite vocalists and saxophonists. She's a dual threat there with both of them. And that was from an album called Live at Sculler's and Nighttime Star. Well, we're going to continue on with something from Eric Marienthal. 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And studio line here, 860-297-2450.
0: Song, and I wrote this song a couple of years ago when I was...

Well, that first hour has flown right by. It's 4 o'clock. This is WRTC Hartford. We started off that set with Eric Marienthal from Just Around the Corner. We did Flower Child. Then Dee Dee Bridgewater from Live at Yoshi's. We did Midnight Sun. And then Herbie Hancock followed that with something from Gershwin's World. Here Come the Honeyman. And then we had Houston Person from The Party, True Blues. And we just heard the Honolulu Jazz Quartet from Sounds of the City, and that was Deanna. Once again, you're listening to Jim's Jazz here on a beautiful Monday afternoon, and here till 6 o'clock. And we are going to continue on now with something from Grover Washington. And the studio line here is 860-297-2450.

dancing on our secret. The stars on high wink their eyes and soon to approve, 'cause they know how lucky being here with you. And I hope that they, like me, will see this magic moment through. A warm and misty night should really last forevermore.

Well, it's 5:27, so we're getting down close to our final half hour here together this afternoon. I've enjoyed it. I hope you have too. We started that set off with Howard Johnson and Gravity, and we did the tune from Testimony, Little Black Lucille. Then Michael Bublé from It's Time, and we did A Foggy Day in London Town. John Coltrane followed up with something from Sidesteps, Falling in Love with Love. Then Joe Beck from Coincidence and I Should Care. And we just heard from Jazz at the Movies Band from Body Heat. We did Black Orpheus. We're going to continue on now with something from Maceo Parker. Once again, you're listening to Jim's Jazz here at 89.3 WRTC. Studio line here, 860-297-2450.

Well, that's going to be wrapping it up for me. We got Jocko Jim in the house. We'll be taking you on to 7:30. But we started that set off with something from Maceo Parker from School's Inn. We did ABC. Then Miles Davis from Muted Miles. We did Nature Boy. Then the Ray Brown Trio from Seven Steps to Heaven. We did The Thumb. And we just heard the Ramsey Lewis Trio with One Voice, and we did Healed Heart. I'm going to leave you with something from Pat Metheny from One Quiet Night, Song for the Boys, and, of course, my sign-out tune, Sharon Jones and the Dap Kings, and Soul of a Woman, Matter of Time. So you all get out there, enjoy this beautiful weather. It's a beautiful day, beautiful evening, and drink in the fresh air and the perfect temperatures we got so far today. We will catch you again next week, normal time, noon 3 to 6, and you all, as I said, take care of each other.

Greetings and salutations. This is Jocko Jim. Yes, baby, today is July 20th, 2026. And if it happens to be your birthday, happy birthday. Got to thank the jazz man, James R., who was here before me. I also got to thank Lady Di, who thought I wasn't going to be here today. That's okay, Lady Di. I got a chance to see your smiling face. The Jocko will not be here the first Monday in August. Okay. Hey, listen, if you have me in your cars, please buckle me up. Don't be a fender bender or a bumper jumper. I'd rather be talking to you than talking about you. And if you should have me in your homes, thanks for the hospitality. Set a place at the table for the Jocko. You know, I like biscuits and I like gravy. Yes, indeedy, sweetie. And if by chance you should take the Jocko to heart, thanks for the love. Right back at you. What do you say we get this show on the road?

On the Jocko Jim gig and get together on that first stroll through the grooveyard of soul. As usual, we started it out with the Temptations. Mr. Eddie Kendricks on lead, too busy thinking about my baby. Shidelights checked in with Stoned Out of My Mind. Ace, How Long? Westlife, If I Let You Go. Westlife, Westlife, If I Let You Go. And of course, America, Sister Golden Hair. This is WRTC 89.3 FM. I'm Jocko Jim. Let's get right to the quiz. I'm going to play some theme songs. It could be from a movie, a TV show, or whatever. But you tell me what the movie or the TV show is, okay? All right, are you ready? Here is your first one. I'm going to play it. If you know, give me a call at 860-297-2450. It's a theme song. What was the movie or the TV show? 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

On the Jocko Jiggy get together, the Jocko didn't fool anybody with that one. No, I didn't. Harriet, Ronald, Timothy, Alan, Gloria, Barbara, Susie, Jim, Paul, they all knew. That's the theme from Rocky. Rocky One, Bill Conti, Rocky, here is your next quiz theme. What's the television show or movie that this is a theme from? 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

On the Jocko Jim Gig and Get Together right here on WRTC 89.3 FM. The Jocko didn't fool anybody with that one either. Let me see if I could read my writing here. Harriet, Barbara, Thomas, George, Maria, Jose, Philip, Herbert, Paul, Frank, Susan, Beverly, Joyce, Alice, all knew that that's the theme from the hit TV show Taxi, Angela's theme, Bob James. Here is your quiz question number three theme. If you know what show or movie this was the theme from, a TV show or a movie, give the Jocko a call at 860-297-2450 if you know.

On the Jocko Jim gig and get together, I didn't fool anybody with that one either. Francis, Albert, Paul, Jose, Randy, Lila, Maria, James, Jennifer, Alfred, Barbara, Sheila, all new. That's the theme from Married with Children. Frank Sinatra singing that. Here is your final quiz theme. It's a TV show or a movie. If you know the show or the movie, give the Jocko a call at 860-297-2450. If you know what theme, show, or movie this is from, give me a call at 860-297-2450.

On the Jocko Jim Gig Get Together, I didn't fool anybody with that one either. No, the Jocko didn't get anybody. Let's see. Joyce, Juicy, like that name, Juicy. Thank you so much. Randy checked in again. He got it. Paul, Francis, Maria, and Beverly, all new. That's the theme from the Jeffersons right here on WRTC 89.3 FM. It is now time for your four-pack, where I play four songs from a particular artist. The four-pack tonight, you'll recognize real quick. Sit back, relax, and enjoy a four-pack from Hall & Oates.

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Brian. 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

on the Jocko Gym get together, baby. For my man out there listening, he know who he is. There you go. The Jocko found it for you, baby. If you say it, the Jocko will play it. On that last stroll through the Grooveyard of Soul, of course, the four-pack was Hall & Oates, Method of Modern Love, Private Eyes, I Can't Go for That, and, of course, Rich Girl. I got a call from Gloria, who just lost her son to a drug overdose. And she was very angry at the fact that she lost her son. She's very angry at the pushers and all the drug dealers and the system that refuses to give people help, instead chooses to condemn them for their addictions. And she asked me if I could come up with some songs that expressed how she felt. And I thought about it for all my brothers and sisters battling drug addiction. Please, please, please try to find help. It's out there. And for all the tears of the loved ones who lost a loved one to drugs, this next section is for you. So please, if you have a problem, acknowledge it and let somebody help you. Gloria's heart is broken because she lost her son, Stephen. And Gloria is not alone. She has joined an ever-increasing family of broken hearts due to the scourge of drugs

Ladies and gentlemen, fellow Americans, lady Americans, this is James Brown. I want to talk to you about one of our most deadly killers in the country today. I had a dream the other night, and I was sitting in my living room, just dozed off to sleep, so I started dreaming. I dream I walked in a place, and I saw a real strange, weird object standing up talking to the people, and I found out it was heroin, that deadly drug that go in your vein. He said, I came to this country without a passport. Ever since then, I've been hunted and sought. My little white grains are nothing but waste, soft and deadly and bitter to taste. But I'm a world of power, and all know it's true. Use me once, and you'll know it too. I can make a mere schoolboy forget his books. I can make a world-famous beauty neglect her looks. I can make a good man forsake his wife, send a greedy man to prison for the rest of his life. I can make a man forsake his country and flag, make a girl sell her body for a $5 bag. Some think my adventure's a joy and a thriller, but I'll put a gun in your hand and make you a killer. In cellophane bags I found my way to heads of state, to children at play. I finance in China, ran in Japan, I'm respected in Turkey, and I'm legal in Siam. I take my addicts

black or mix. I can make the most virile of men forget their sex. So now, my man, you must, you know, do your best to keep up your habit until your arrest. Now the police have taken you from under my wing. Do you think they dare defy me, I who am king? Now, you must lie in that county jail, where I can't get to you by visit or mail. So squirm with discomfort, wiggle and cough. 6 days of madness, and you might throw me off. Curse me in name, defy me in speech, but you'd pick me up right now if I were in your reach. All through your center, you become resolved to your fate. Fear not, young man or woman, I'll be waiting at the gate. And don't be afraid, don't run, I'll not chase. Sure, my name is Helwin, and you'll be back for a taste. Behold, you're hooked. Your foot is in the stirrup. And make haste, mount the steed, and ride him well. For the white horse of heroin

on the Jocko Jim Gig and Get Together. As you know, that last set was for Gloria, who called and said she lost her son to drugs, and she was angry at the pushers and the system that didn't give him the help he needed in order to stay here with us. And so I got a call from my friends in Wales. They called me to tell me that they were moved by the music played for Gloria, and they wanted you to know, Gloria, that prayers and their hearts go out to you and your family and to all of the people who lost loved ones to drugs. I hope I made a difference. I thank you for calling and giving me the opportunity to do that. My friends in Wales calls and check in, and they let the Jocko know they've got their Jocko Jim ears on all the way over there. Makes me feel really, really good. It's time for What's in the Box. If you listen to my show, I give you some clues as to what's in a box, and you have to tell me what's in the box. All right, it will fit in a box. It's not an elephant or a giraffe. Here are your clues. Ready? Here you go. All right. I am not edible. You cannot eat me. A. I have been around for nearly 12,000 years. B. Today, I come in pairs. C. I am made from acrylic or resin. D. Even though I am small in size, I can make you or break you. What's in the box? If you know, give the Jocko a call at 860-297-2450. Here are your clues. I am not edible. A. I have been around for nearly 12,000 years. B. Today, I come in pairs. C. I am made from acrylic or resin. D. Even though I am small in size, I can make you or break you. What's in the box? Coming up, your mystery artist. If you know who this is, give the Jocko a call, too, at 860-297-2450.

Gunna Jacko, Jim Gigan, get together. My man over there in Wales called in. He was very, very happy. Raffney got it. He got it in Wales. The Whale people are dancing tonight. Thank you so very much for the call and the other call, too. My man Randy knew what was in the box, and they saved you. Nobody else got it. Okay, I'll read the clues one more time before I tell you what's in the box. I'm not edible. A, I have been around for nearly 12,000 years. B, today I come in pairs. C, I am made from acrylic or resin. D, even though I am small in size, I can make you or break you. What's in the box? You know, dice. D-I-C-E. Sit back, relax, and enjoy. The Jocko's got a few more minutes with you. Rita's in the house. Kick back and relax. She's going to take you down the road in a very few minutes.

Well, I see from the clock on the wall, that's all, y'all. I got to thank my friends once again way over across the waters in Wales. Thank you so much for calling in and making it fun. I want to thank all of you right here who called in and made it fun. But I want to thank the artists who made this all possible. Gloria, we're thinking about you. We have you in our prayers. So remember, if you need some help, please seek it out. It's available. Just look for it. It's there. May the good Lord bless and keep you, cause his countenance to shine upon you in all that you do. Remember, the virus of hate is no match for the vaccine of love. Inoculate as many people as you can. Read as

Devo here with the Rock Calendar of Events for the Hartford area. Over at the Xfinity Center in Hartford, Saturday, July 25th, it's the Dave Matthews Band. Over at New Park Brewing in West Hartford, Wednesday, July 22nd, it's Howard Levy and the Howard Levy Four. And the Rob Glassman Band is Saturday, July 25th. Over at Infinity Hall,

0: In Hartford, Sunday, July 26th, it's Patty Griffin. Friends of the Brothers with J-Mo, it's Friday, August 7th. Some comedy with Paula Poundstone is Saturday, August 8th. The Outlaws are Sunday, August 9th. And Eric Ailes is at Infinity Hall in Hartford on Thursday, August 20th. And over at Infinity Hall in Norfolk, Thursday, August 20th, catch Joanne Shaw Taylor. And over at Black Eyed Sally's in Hartford, Friday, July 24th, it's Fran Drew and Lucky Strikes. Petey Hop and the Jackrabbits is Saturday, July 25th. Sunday, July 26th, it's Jimmy Carpenter with Chris Tofield. Mark Morris and the Faye Doo Doo Band is Friday, July 31st. Saturday, August 1st, it's Cobalt Rhythm Kings. Taz Crew is Friday, August 7th. Big Joe and the Stolen Hearts is Saturday, August 8th. And the Aidan Giddings Band is Friday, August 14th. And the Marsha Gamache Band is Saturday, August 15th. And Friday, August 21st at Black Eyed Sally's, it's Arno and the Lowdown. Over at the Toyota Oakdale Theater in Wallingford, Saturday, August 1st, it's the Happy Together Tour. And over at the Katherine Hepburn Theater in Old Saybrook, Friday and Saturday, July 24th and 25th, it's the Lightfoot Band. The Players are Sunday, July 26th, and Tuesday, July 28th, it's Tune Air featuring Trey Gunn, Pat Mastalotto, and Marcus Ruder. And Fink is at the Kate on Thursday, August 6th. Sunday, August 9th, it's the James Hunter 6. And Wednesday, August 12th, it's the Cold Stairs. Allie Venable is at the Kate on Thursday, August 13th. Sunday, August 16th, it's Herman's Hermits. Atlanta Rhythm Section is Tuesday, August 18th. Larry McRae is Wednesday, August 19th. The Lovin' Spoonful is Thursday, August 20th. And Gary Lewis and the Playboys are at the Kate on Saturday, August 22nd. And Firefall is Monday, August 24th. Over at the Space Ballroom in Hamden, Tuesday, July 21st, it's Sunday Cruise, World's Greatest Dad, and Cinema Stare. School of Rock All-Stars is Thursday, July 23rd. 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The Melvins are Wednesday, July 29th. Thursday, July 30th, it's Gangrene with FU's Tree Worm and Local Hero. Heathen with Void and Dystopica is Friday, July 31st. Saturday, August 1st, it's Noah Richardson with Similar Kind and the Rock Academy. And Elliot with Gracer and Montclair is Sunday, August 2nd. And Wednesday, August 12th, it's Hail the Sun with Coletta and Lobby Boxer. And Saturday, August 15th at the Space, it's Bendigo Fletcher. Over at the Westville Music Bowl in New Haven, Tuesday, August 25th, it's Squeeze with Adam Ant and Haircut 100. And over at the Ridgefield Playhouse in Ridgefield, Tuesday, July 21st, it's Yachtly Crew. And Dockin is Saturday, July 25th. Art Garfunkel is Tuesday, July 28th. And Friday, July 31st, it's Atomic Habits with Marcus King, Chris Dave, and Mono Neon. And Saturday, August 1st, it's Fantagram. Grace Potter is Sunday, August 2nd. And Thursday, August 6th, it's Three Dog Night. And Friday, August 7th, it's Stephen Piercy of the band Rat. And Todd Rundgren is Sunday, August 9th. And Alan Stone is Sunday, August 16th. Wednesday, Thursday, and Friday, August 19th through 21st, catch some great comedy with Brian Regan. And over at College Street Music Hall in New Haven, Wednesday, July 22nd, it's Lyle Lovett with Hayes Carl. Friday, August 7th, it's Franz Ferdinand. And Saturday, August 22nd, it's China Crisis, Big Country, The Vapors, and Icicle Works. And over at the Arch Street Tavern in Hartford, Saturday, July 25th, it's The Mushroom Cloud and Days In. Friday, August 7th, it's PX3 with Gordon Sterling and The People. And Italian Oranges and The Humans Being are at Arch Street on Saturday, August 15th. And over at The Hungry Tiger in Manchester, Friday, July 24th, it's the PPT Band with The Nakeds. And Shakedown is Friday, August 7th. Over at Bridge Street Live in Collinsville, Jeff Pitchell and Texas Flood is Saturday, August 1st. And over at the Webster Theater in Hartford, Heavy Hitter is Wednesday, July 22nd. Riley is Friday, July 24th. Nine Vicious is Wednesday, July 29th. Drake Bell is at the Webster on Friday, July 31st. And Friday, August 7th, it's the Armored League. And over at Toad's Place in New Haven, Social Distortion is Wednesday, July 22nd. El Mien is Tuesday, July 28th. And Thursday, August 6th, it's Dog Park with Faye Lockie and Telescreens. And over at the Cellar on Treadwell in Hamden, Friday, July 24th, it's Dead Heart, Fully Blown 80s, Rusty Things, and Bad Dogs. And winding up with the Main Pub in Manchester, Jake Kulak and the Modern Vandals, Saturday, August 1st, and Carl Ritchie and 706 Union Avenue Band is Friday, August 14th. Well, that's it for the Rock Calendar of Events here on WRTC in Hartford.
1: Well, thank you, Devo. This is Rita with Two Punk Divas. You are listening to WRTC, and tonight I'm doing a American all-women in punk special focusing on American punk bands. So a little bit more harsh than last time I was on the air where I was doing women in punk, the goth version. So sending out a special greetings to the Welsh Girls Monday Night Club. I'm back, and they're sent some nice messages. Thank you for that. And a very sad news to report for many of you who probably follow the punk news or, you know, alternative news. This week, one of the great female bass players of our time passed away. Jennifer Finch from L7 passed away, I think, a day or two ago after reporting only a week earlier that she was struggling with brain cancer. So, you know, rest in peace, Jennifer. You brought us great music in your time, and I am dedicating this show to her. There are a couple tracks had already been planned with from L7, so I'm leaving them in. And of course, you're going to start out with the great punk diva herself, Debbie Harry from Blondie, doing Ripper to Shreds. So stay tuned, and you are listening to WRTC, and this is Rita with the Two Punk Divas.

Well, you are listening to WRTC Hartford. It's almost 8 o'clock, 7:58 to be exact. And the show here is Two Punk Divas. Thanks to the caller who called in. He was really excited about what he was hearing and didn't know we had been on the air. The Two Punk Divas, I think, are doing our 7-year anniversary this August. So we don't have anything planned yet, but we might. You never know. We always come up with something. So at the top of this set, we began with Blondie doing Rip Her to Shreds off of their first title album. Kate Bush off of the Hounds of Love doing Cloud Busting. Susie and the Banshees off of the Scream doing The Staircase. The Muffs off of No Holiday, their final album, because as we know, Kim Shattuck has passed away several years ago now. The song was That's For Me, and then we started another song from the Muffs off of their title album, their first debut, Lucky Guy. And from there you heard Bikini Kill off of the singles doing Rebel Girl, sending that out to the Welsh Girls Monday Night Club, because I think they're being rebels tonight. And you just heard Frightwig off of Phone Sexy doing Amex 89. And yeah, I'm afraid to open up my American Express. It's like virtually 40 years later, and I still am afraid to open it up. But very funny. Again, thanks to the callers. And you are listening to WRTC Hartford. The show is Two Punk Divas. And tonight it's Rita. And the show theme tonight is women in punk and a little bit of goth. And it's mostly, I would say, 95% American punk bands or that have either a lead singer who is a female or bands that are all female, which is my preference. But again, tonight I'm dedicating this show to Jennifer Finch, the bass player from L7, who sadly passed away the other day from a long fight with brain cancer. So may she rest in peace, and thank you for all your great music, Jennifer. Up next, you're going to hear probably one of the bands that encouraged someone like Jennifer to play rock, the Runaways with Cherry Bomb off of the first Runaways album.